0: Southeast 60 as in Southeast Lee. Southeast 60 as Southeast Lee. Reporting party by the name of Jody advised that she is between KSWO and the Chambers Vet. She does not know her exact location, except they are in a, or they are by a pasture in a blue car. Her daughter is being, currently being taken into the vehicle by the child's father, and he is attempting to leave. I'm still trying to get further.
1: 26, will you start that way? We're coming from Fletcher.
2: Fletcher.

Reporting party advised that he was holding them hostage, and now he has taken the baby and locked her out of the vehicle and trying to leave with the child. The suspect is a 27-year-old white male named Ryland Jennings.

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1: No.

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2: Seven's on scene. We'll have 75th Street Command.

more than you, Kimmy. Warrant number CM2026-930 has been executed. Individual, I'll be 10:15 one time en route to Comanche County Detention Center.

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0: 10-10, have a good day.
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0: Yes, sir. Can you start towards 708 Ridgeway Street in Geronimo? 708 Ridgeway Street in Geronimo. Make contact with Ryland. Having a custody issue, advising his, the child's mother's parents are trying to take the child, and they are currently on scene arguing with each other.
1: Dispatch, this is a reference to that issue we had on Southwest 60th. I'm nearby, I'll be around the back.
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1: Yeah, I'm going to be en route to this welfare check. 11145 State Highway 17 for 323.
0: 10-4.

0: Go ahead, 329.
1: Ma'am, I'm out with the individual on that 1090 check. Can you give me the details, who's trying to check on him?
0: Yes, sir. It was his wife. She was unable to contact him, and it was odd for him, so she was just wanting to make sure it was okay.
1: I'm clear.

0: 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Everything's 10-2. I'm back 10-8.
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0: Have you had anybody answer that call that just came in for a conference call?
1: Yes, sir. Engine 1 is around.